Dreamers all coming up. We're going to get it started with one of my favorite, Lee Greenwood, God Bless the USA. I'm Brian Crow. You're listening to Gospel Radio Favorites.

soul. I need a peace that only heaven knows. 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

He bears our burdens and died for our sins for God's glory. And for that, we sing these songs. This is Praise and Worship.

This ministry of music is here for you. So sing these songs to Him and find yourself part of the music of praise and worship.

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Join us in worship through this music of praise and worship.

We're done for the day. Hope you have a great day walking with Jesus. Thanks for listening to 88.5 FM. Go with God.

0: that it does come out through his music. Here's Mercy Me, Make It Well.
1: 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Don't let me face this loneliness alone. Making well.

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1: Matthew West and God Bless You, Friend. News is next. Then Janet Parshall. You want to be where the presence of God is, right? Well, it's in you. It's within you, the Holy Spirit is. Here's Naomi Raine and Tasha Cobbs.

0: What if everything you thought you knew about the epic battle between Dr. Regis Blackard and John Avery Whittaker was just the tip of the iceberg?
1: Find the Blackard Chronicles book series at focusonthefamily.com/store.